0: 22.
1: Seven one five five.
0: 8977. 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
1: All right.

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0: Two subjects running into traffic, approximate 20-year-old black male, all black clothing and a ski mask, and 20-year-old black male with a white shirt, possibly trying to record a video. They're running into traffic at the 403 IE eastbound.
1: In or out. One-six-one's also going to be in or out.
0: 10-4, 1919.
3: 115, Lincoln.
0: Good, 115.

0: Lincoln 342.
1: First and Superior, go ahead.
0: This is not with LPD. They advise that the individuals are just west of the mile marker. Or, correction, just west of the exit going eastbound. Just west of the exit going eastbound.
1: Okay.
0: 1921.

0: so far to the 403. There was a 1062 on the westbound side, a white crossover SUV. I don't know if they were trying to get back to that or something, but I'll check the area a couple times.
1: 24.

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1: I mean, I'll talk to him, but I make no promises.
2: 10-4, transferring to yourself.
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0: Business check Walmart.

80 eastbound. 1074 Reckless Vehicle 393 80 eastbound. Silver Toyota Corolla, California License 9, Adam, D. David, WM 562, tailgating, high 1048. Silver Toyota Corolla, California License 9, ABW 562, tailgating, and high 1048, 393, ID eastbound, 1942.

0: Thank you, 51.
1: 105 will be at the bottom of the eastbound off ramp. Action on ramp.
0: Thanks.

David E. Kramer, followed by P. Robert Adam Mary, Edward Robert, going through. David Adam Victor Adam David, no initial E. Edward, date of birth 1953, 1102.

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2: Lincoln, Lean, Edward, Boy, Boy, Edward. 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Date of birth, 2006, 1009.

Milford Fire Department, special weather announcement. Milford Fire Department, special weather announcement. National Weather Service has issued a severe thunderstorm warning for southeastern Seward County until 10:45 p.m. 60-mile-per-hour wind gusts and quarter-size hail. National Weather Service, severe thunderstorm warning, southeastern Seward County until 10:45. Milford Fire Department, special weather announcement, 2205.

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Everyone's evacuated the home. 814 7th Street in Milford. 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

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On the bridge, over the bridge going to Sunrise Country Manor, a 17-year-old wrecked his truck, is in the ditch, is conscious and breathing, advises he's doing okay. On the road going to Sunrise Country Manor, 17-year-old male wrecked his truck, is in the ditch, it is smoking but not on fire. Time is 6:46.

0: Forsberg. You get read 1020 on that, 1044.
1: A vehicle accident on the road going to Sunrise Country Manor. 17-year-old male out of his vehicle. Vehicle's in the ditch.
0: 1044.

0: 那我是过书车手人呢。
1: You're talking about 16314 Henry?
0: 10-4, also 1029-660 local Nebraska mail. You'd be the driver of the vehicle. Be Brock M. Porter, spelling last, Paul O. Ocean or Robert T. Tom E. Edward or Robert. Spelling first, B. Boy or Robert O. Ocean C. Charles K. King. Middle initial and Mary. Date of birth 2009-0416. That's 2009-0416. Be in Nebraska, Maryland.
1: 10-4.

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0: 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Let them pick up in the ditch.
1: Stable 64 is the pickup upright.
0: 10-4. It's upright, but it's got multiple flat tires.
1: 10-4.
0: Just 1078. This is going to be at Sunrise and Lincoln Road. Sunrise and Lincoln Road.
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1: 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CFS was created at 7:36.
2: Getting behind one of the 397 eastbound blue cab white trailer. 1038.

0: 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Ten 46, be 1098. 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
1: 0755.

65. Wi Fi, be en route, check attacked vehicle. Five, check tag vehicle line marker 57, probably 77 southbound. A tan Dodge pickup truck. Year 2003. Taser rate.

67 Charlie, continue 82. Go ahead, 673. 409 westbound. 409 westbound with Native American message plate. G George 4 B Boy Ocean Robert repeating. G4 BOR on a yellow. Ford Bronco.

0: I'm 82. Pathfinder. That will be 1082, mile marker 27 on 7727 on 77 with Nebraska commercial truck. 3 commercial 1778A Adam. 3 commercial 1778A Adam. And our red Ford F-150.
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0: 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Orange, 2022, Ford Bronco, shown expired 430, 26.
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0: About the 320 on Highway 6. Nebraska commercial plate 68914 Adam. 68914 Adam.
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0: 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Yeah, I'm 1077 with a white cab truck with no trailer on it out here.
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0: Yes, please.
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1: Title of that vehicle is going to be California, portion plate, Y Young People 61493. That's YP61493. Should come back to a white freight lap.
0: 10-4, came back to 2021 white Freightliner, Cascadia.

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1: Go ahead.
0: Be it Rash or Sean. Spelling last, W. William, A. Adam, or Robert, S. Sam, H. Henry, A. Adam, and Nora. Spelling first, A. Adam, or Robert, A. Adam, S. Sam, H. Henry. Date of birth, 1991-0818. That's 1991-0818. Via California mail.
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0: 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Everything's 10-4, they're going to work together, get everything all cleaned up. 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

0: 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Reference the last four, or three, case number 402 from yesterday.
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0: 나네.
1: On what? In route, highway obstruction. Mile marker 373, I hit eastbound. 373, I hit eastbound. Tire debris in the lane. 2 more route.

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0: 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White 2017 Hyundai Elantra, Nebraska plate. 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
1: 185 Lincoln 1082. 185. 415
2: westbound Nebraska 602A Adam and Mary 602A Amano Black Ram.
1: Stars.

0: 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Good. Driver's plate type. Should I remember asking military, please?
1: Sorry, 5 hours.

10974 to 78 degrees, all marker 60 Route 77, northbound, approximately 17 ago. 1074, 287J3, White, Thor Motorhome, California, 8, W. William, and or Eugene Union, 736, White, Thor Motorhome, California, 8, WNU, 736, on marker 60, there you go, 7 hours.

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447 Lincoln, 1039 rolling, Virginia. Okay, 447. 414 eastbound, Virginia, T. Tom, H. Henry, and Nora, 4658. Repeating, Virginia, Tom, Henry, Nora, 4658 on an Nissan. Hold on.

0: 447, not 1029. Unknown color, 2024 Nissan. 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Temple. Roger, 5. Equal. It was accidental.
1: Temple.
0: Got a 25.
2: 411, westbound, the left passenger, be Boy, see Charles Ida, 791. Boy, Charles Ida, 791.

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Sounds right. 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
0: Okay.

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0: I'll let you know where we're going to stop. Actually, that's a 409. No plates on a Acura Q50.
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1: Yeah, go ahead and try it for myself.
0: 10-4.

0: 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I need a channel for some equipment. 6. So far, use H secure 4.
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0: 611, sir.
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0: I'm 1097. It is blowing about 100 feet into the air. Actually, quite a bit of damage to property.
1: 10-4.

0: 41611, did you have traffic? All I got was electric was there. Advice to let dispatch the fire department?
1: 620, Seward, I believe you said contact the electric department. I believe I heard there's a pole down.
0: 10-4.

0: 10-9.
1: Six one one, you're not coming through at all. You're very broken.
0: How about now?
1: Go ahead.
0: I've been on repeater and I've never had issues with that, but apparently I wasn't coming across okay. That's all I was asking.
1: Yeah, you're 10-2 now.
0: 10-4.
2: 41611, electric should be there shortly.
0: Great, thank you. Fire chief is also here.
2: 10-4.

0: Paddock now with this one.
1: Westbound passing the 382 RP advises a blue semi with a fridge trailer California plate all over the roadway. It looks like part of the trailer bumper is going to fall off and one tire on the front driver's side looks very loose.
0: That's 382 westbound?
1: Correct.
0: Yeah, dude, I'm not going to be able to catch that. Go ahead and notify MSP.
1: 43.

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0: Can you be en route to Getting Split? 4165 was on a call early yesterday morning about a theft or shoplifting, and they want to get the videos downloaded.
1: Well, I'm PBX right now, I'm not trespassing. I'll be en route as soon as I'm done.
0: 10-4, 1247.

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0: If you can keep this call open, I'll be 10-8 from it for now. I'm going to attempt to contact Carol and give her a verbal notice of trespass.
1: 1249.
0: I'll be in around 10 split.
1: 10-4.
2: 6-1-1-6-6, I contact the street department. I'm just waiting on barricades. I'll also be 10-8.
0: Yeah, it's fine. I was already in my vehicle. I'll go up there.

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1: Blackjack 13, air.
0: Okay, land 5-2.
1: One 3, get you down 52. Will you be taking your crew to Lincoln Airport for fuel before returning to base?
0: I will, and then I believe we need to return the balloon pump back to you, Grand Island.
1: Lincoln Airport, returning the balloon pump back to Grand Island. Get all those legs added.

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1: Yes,
0: sir. You still on that call?
1: I just got there to take that, so I'll be clear here in just a minute.
0: 10-4.

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1: Waverly Road.
0: 475 being route 407 I-80 eastbound. 407 I-80 eastbound. Per LVD unknown age. Black male with a beard and plaid shirt walking eastbound on outside shoulder, close to the road, talking to himself and staggering around. 407 I-80 eastbound.
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0: 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Lincoln 320, status check.
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0: 41620, Stewart.
1: Go ahead.
0: Can you create ordinance violation call? 433 South 5th Street. I'll be 297.

0: 611, Sir Lieutenant.
1: 10-4, also pending call.
0: I'm looking at it, go ahead.
1: Just going to advise you about it. My partner got a second call, so I need to verify if the bus was on South 15th or still on Waverly.
0: 10-4, so it might still be in the area.
1: 10-4.
0: 10-row.
1: 10-4.
0: 1-6-6.
1: Good.
2: Can I go to retrieve the video? What's this pending call?
0: DCAT, when kids are throwing things out of the bus, southbound on 15, hitting other vehicles.
2: 10-4. All 1074.
0: I'm just coming up to 6th and Main.

0: 666. Do you have a description of the bus?
1: Yeah, it has first student on the side.
0: 10-4, I'm northbound from Gettysburg.
2: Also has 801 on it, number 801.
1: Simpler. 66 on northbound now as well. They either pick up at the high school or maybe the wellness center. But I know a couple of the supervisors I'll call them if I need to.

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0: 10-10-22, LPD advised. They picked him up and are taking him to Lincoln.
1: Tower.
0: Lincoln 398.
2: Tower.
0: 1382.
3: I'm going to drive through the high school parking lot, 1077 on the south side. I'll be going on the east side.
4: 10-4.
1: Trying to call one of the drivers now.
3: Ten four. It's not at the high school.
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0: You have a phone number for a Nick Sloop or Slope, Sam Lincoln Ocean Union Paul?
1: Tensor, do you want me to advise or try calling it?
0: Let me pull up my app and I'll try calling it, hang on.
2: Six, 611, are you going to the wellness center?
0: Yes. 611, sir, go ahead.
1: 402-641-2936.
0: Six, 6-3.
1: Go ahead.
2: 1077, 10-8 code 3. Put me back on that trespassing call. I'm going to attempt to make 1025 with Carol.
1: 10-4.
3: Ten seventy six.
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0: 611, sir. So, did we have two different callers on this? Senseless. I don't see the vehicle. I left a message with the driver. I'll wait for him to call me back.
1: 10-4.
2: 60-3.
1: Red.
2: 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You can show me tonight, Cootsie, also.
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0: 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I'll attempt to call PBX.
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0: If you can notate, the ordinance has not been taken care of, red tag left on property.

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My bad. 1039 Arkansas, A. Adam and Mary J. John, 43 and Mary, AMJ 43 M, Kettling. 1039.

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0: 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I'll be 10-8 for now. Just advise if she calls back.
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0: Since 34 reckless vehicle 419 I-80 eastbound 419, correction westbound 419 westbound, black pickup with gooseneck trailer pulling two cars, heavy smoke, possibly on fire, per off-duty 342, the 419 westbound.
1: Okay, can you also advise the scale?

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0: 1082. Go ahead, 2-3. 414 eastbound, 414 eastbound, Nebraska. Correction, California. 6G George, G Tommy, Henry, 859. Repeating, 6GTH, 859 on a Toyota Prius. Okay, 43.
1: Breathing, not making any sense, having memory issues. 87-year-old female, instructions in breathing, not making any sense, having memory issues. Milford Rescue call time is 1343.

0: I will get 1046 from IR 1020.
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1: Zephyr, good for sir.
0: 460, Lincoln.
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3: I'll wait for a driver to call back. Who has dash cam? How can I get a hold of the person with dash cam?

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1: Phones have been going nonstop. 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That was a semi versus a BMW sideswipe. The BMW sideswipe the semi, and they are at Bronco Spur.
0: Everybody's okay, though?
1: 10-4, no airbag deployment.
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0: The Shelby Brianna Whips. 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XXray. Spelling first. SAM, H. Henry, Edward, L. H. B. Boy, Y. Young. Spelling middle. B. Boy, R. Robin, Iota, A. Adam, and Nora, A. Adam. Date of birth. 1997-0906. That's 1997-0906. B. Nebraska, female. Also, you can add to the call log. She is, witness.
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0: Vehicle number one is going to be Nebraska Fortune Power 208229. That's Nebraska Fortune Power 208229.

0: six semi is valid, expiring 4/27 to Schmitz Incorporated out of Fairbury.
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1: Go ahead.
0: The Nebraska Husker, JR space JR, should come back to a black BMW 328.
1: John Robert, come back to a 2011 black BMW 328XI to John and Juanita Rager of Aurora, expiring 2027. Insurance is found.
2: 10-4.
0: Nebraska female, reference vehicle number 2.
1: Good.
0: B. Juanita Rieger, filling last. R. Robert, E. Edward, G. George, Iada, E. Edward, R. Robert. Filling first, J. John, U. Union, A. Adam, and Norris, Iada, C. Tom, A. Adam. State of birth, 1950-0727, or 1950-0727, be Nebraska female. Also.

0: 6-1-0-29 at 10-16, the local. Go ahead with also.
1: 2960 local, Nebraska, male on a commercial CDL. Speed Devin J. Schmidt. Going last, SAM, T. Charles, H. Henry, and Mary, I. Ida, D. David, T. Tom. Going first, D. David, E. Edward, D. Victor, A. Adam, and Nora. Initial, J. John. Date of birth, 1991-0529. That's 1991-0529, Nebraska, male, commercial driver's license.
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0: 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On Highway 2, the press passenger 11 at Frank 3, 11 Frank 3 on a silver Chrysler van.
1: 45.

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1: 1082.
0: 1082, mile marker 398 on I-80 westbound, 398 westbound with Nebraska passenger, 17D David 622, 17D David 622 on a blue Subaru Crosstrek.
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1: 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They do have today 9 en route for both vehicles.

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2: 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Female was not transported. I'll be 1098, 10-8, code 1.
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0: The suspicious call with the bus driver, can you change that to criminal mischief also?
1: Go ahead.
0: The drivers were able to give me GPS. This happened quite a bit north of town, near 15 and Branch Oak Road. I'm handling right now, but I may have to turn it over here at some point. 916-4 is 10-4.
1: 10-4, 1508.

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0: 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Reference a trespassing call from earlier. Can you note on Carol's name card she has been trespassed from all of 811 Twin Oaks Mobile Home Park? And she has been verbally notified by myself?
1: 10-4.

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0: Alex Molina, last name, and Mary O. Ocean, L. Lincoln, I. Ida, and Nora A. Adam. First name, Alex A. Adam, L. Lincoln, E. Edward, X. X-ray. 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
0: 10-4, can you add his 1058 info to my criminal mischief call at 15 and Waverly as a victim?
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0: Good, 76.
1: 1601.

0: being routed with 392 westbound, 392 westbound reference 1049 football traffic. They're on H, secure 4, H Henry, secure 4.
1: Trouble.
0: 1605.
1: 249, Lincoln.
0: Go ahead, 249.
1: I need to head down that way as well.
0: Stand by, we'll check and advise.

0: They're requesting yes, yes. They're on H-34.
1: 10-4 now.
0: 1605.

0: 864. .4 eastbound from NSP. Motorist assist, black pickup with the tamper. They are all on football traffic on the other side of the construction.
1: .91610 is going to be in route for that. Go ahead and decide. .91610.
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1: I don't know if this is a one or not, but I'll check on it. Yeah, it's a 383.5 truck and trailer. Nebraska trailer plate, that's 16 X-ray 4259, 16 X-ray 4259.
0: 10-4.

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0: Some sort of military plate, 1529 Nebraska. American flag plate or something.
1: 10-4, reference the trailer plate expired May 31st, 2026.
0: 10-4 also.
1: Go ahead with also.
0: Yes, this is who we were called on. His assistance to change his tire just showed up. 10-8 code 2.
1: 10-4.

0: Dallas pick up there, sir.
1: Go ahead.
0: I have a different one, which is going to be the one we were called on at the 384.4. Looks like it might just be the camper list. I'll let you know.
1: That's right.

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1: Brian.
0: I gave you the VIN number. You just document it, because I don't know what state it's out of.
1: Brian.
0: The 2018 Forest River Tracer camper VIN should be 5, Zebra, Tom, 2, Tom, Robert, Sam, Boy, 1, John, Boy, 5, 1, 3, 7, 0, 3.
1: 10-4.

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1: Are you still running football traffic for that 391 crash?
0: Yes, yes.

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1: Go ahead, 310.
0: 1076.
1: 1706.

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0: N76.
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0: Are they running on a channel for that 10-3-4, 10-4-5?
1: There's originally a 1062, and then a secondary 1044. They're running football traffic on 8-secure-4.
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1: 457.
0: 10-8-2-4-0 on Highway 50, Kansas, passenger 8055, A. Adam, O. Lincoln, P. Tom, 8055, ALP, on a white SUV.
1: 1782.

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0: 10-9-8, Bill, control.
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1: Go ahead.
0: Caller would like to talk to an officer about what she needs to do to gain guardianship of her 15-year-old sister. Can I transfer the call?
1: Yeah, my desk is fine.

0: 416, 43. 416, 4. 1041, also 66, is 1076.
1: 104, also.
0: Go ahead.
1: If you're ready, I did just transfer a call to NSP, but heading westbound into Seward on Highway 3496 is a black SUV swerving in and out of traffic, tailgating past four cars at once.
0: And was the RP continuing to follow or not?
1: She's a ways behind. I did transfer her to NSP because I saw that 229 was out there at that same location.
0: Okay.
2: Four 162 Seward. I'm 10-8 from last house. You can assign that call to me. She's not quite ready yet.
1: 10-4.
2: Do we have a plate balance or just black SUV?
1: It passed too quickly. She believes it's an SUV. Not quite sure about black, but dark color. But she said black.

0: if you still had RP on the line or not.
1: I transferred to State Patrol because 229 was right there, but I'm trying to call her back.
0: 10-4. Thank you. It is after the head of the vehicle went past me, possibly matching the 16C Charles 198.
1: 10-4. Caller says she is just approaching Seward now, but it kind of looks like her vehicle and she has a black Cadillac.
0: 10-4, 1097, on the edge of Seward right now.

0: Edward 4162. The caller is at Matsky in 34.
1: 10-4.
0: She's not sure that she can see him.
1: Ten four. I've got two black SUVs in a row right here going past me right now.
0: 10-4. I can't do any better.
1: I'll take a look at these two I got. Thank you.

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And I've just turned north of North Columbia. The other possible vehicle I've got ahead of me. Another vehicle is a black Subaru with Nebraska, I believe, mountain lion plate, 080 Charles Frank.

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1: I didn't observe any violations for either vehicle. You show me it's 10-8-3.
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0: Any other calls or is the RP still following?
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0: Okay, 77,
1: 18, 07.

0: 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Cuz when you're free, I didn't get put on duty on cat.
1: That's work.

0: Now you see no pressure. Four zero eight westbound, the press passenger B boy G towards W Williams 641, repeating BGW 641 on a red GMT Acadia, 1078 to 100 plus.
1: North First and Furnace Avenue to Brass Thatcher, Y Young, Mary V Victor 022, YMV 022 on a gray on the pilot.
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0: I have Travis Meisinger on PBX wanting to speak with you reference what would he need to collect stuff out of his house in Milford.
1: Jeff, are you transferring myself?

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1: Lincoln.
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1: Go on, John.
0: Northwest 12th and Bond Street. Northwest 12th and Bond, Nebraska. Wyong, Union, 153. YYU, 153 to Nissan Murano.
1: 1827.

0: Bravo 6, clear, sir. To reference this other call, he didn't necessarily have a day or time. Told him to call back in when he figures it out. Lieutenant Kutu.
1: 1830.
2: Seaward 91610.
0: Good.
2: From York, 6 ago, mile marker 349, IED eastbound, white BMW, in transits or no plates, unable to maintain lane, high 1048, black no driver.
0: 10-4.
2: 1830. Yeah, I'll get in touch with him here.
0: 1026.

0: Lincoln, 229.
1: Okay.
0: Did somebody for a reckless vehicle about 8 ago now from the 349 ID eastbound? 8 ago from the 349 ID eastbound. It's per York County. It's a white BMW. No plates or in transits. Unable to maintain lane. High 1048.
1: Ten four.
0: Thank you.

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0: 249.
1: Go ahead, 249.
0: Hey, you ready for the synopsis? Vehicle 1 was westbound on Highway 6, missed its exit, and was driving a little bit too fast for conditions, tried to turn into a parking lot at an excessive rate of speed, and struck an unoccupied trash truck. All occupants except for one were wearing seatbelts and no airbag deployment. Vehicle was towed due to disabling damage. I'll be towing 5414.
1: 1834.
2: 6-4, Lincoln.
1: Go ahead, 6-4.
2: 10-8, 5405 and 5406.
1: 1835.

0: 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Do you have time?
1: I'm there for it.

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1: 10-4.

0: Hold on 1 second, Lincoln, 1082. Confirm. 1082, 480, Highway 2, westbound, 480, Highway 2, westbound. It's going to be Missouri 1039. I'll have it shortly. It's obstructed by a bike rack.
1: 1039.
2: 6-4.
1: 6-4. 6-4,
2: Lincoln. Go ahead, 6-4.
1: 10-10 out.
2: 1839. Five,
3: did you have
2: traffic?
3: Yes, 1039 is going to be Z Victor, A Adams, 2, W Williams, 7, R Robert, V A 2, W 7 R, on a red sedan.
2: 1840.

0: Arlene.
1: Go ahead, 155.
0: Vehicle's been released to a sober passenger, also.
1: Go ahead, also.
0: We are out Lancaster County Corrections with 1-0-10-15, star large 96422, 96422, also.
1: Go ahead, also.
0: Do you drive case number?
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0: 给钱了。Hello? Do you have an updated 1020?
1: No, can I make 1020 file with RP?
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1: 1062, 398, eastbound, the Brass Bastard, B-Boy, H. Henry, J. John, 311, BHJ, 311 on that 10 Jeep.
0: 1846.
2: LPD just checked out a car at the 399 with transmission issues.
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